0: deciding.
1: But what you said wasn't, oh, you look good. You weren't speaking to her. You weren't giving her a compliment. Do you think that was a respectful way to speak about her?
0: It didn't matter at the time. At the time is what I wanted to say. You're asking me the wrong questions. I don't like your questions. You see, I wish you could take the camera and this guy ask me the questions, because I would get better questions from there. You keep going into the wrong direction. So we're getting nothing here. All we're doing is just being combative. I think I'm done.
1: Okay.
0: Thank you.

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1: An act of forgiveness at all?
2: No. It's more a call to action. It's more a reminder to do better. That is one species that we bring out whenever we're doing a collection tour. Because there is such an importance to helping people take to heart our impact on the world. I'm sorry, I don't mean to be crying.
1: It's okay. That's how I felt when you opened that drawer. To me, and I know this is superficial in some way, but it is just a reminder just to witness things and look around at them and be aware of them. It is really astounding to see them preserved here, but it isn't the same as seeing them alive.
2: That is very true.

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1: How to kind of perform and translate my emotions into something creative.
2: The stage is yours. 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
1: Music is kind of my way of interpreting my feelings and to be able to write songs. And then to be able to share them with the world, that was my absolute end goal of, like, I've made it if I can achieve that.

I'm your host, Asia Tapp. Coming up on today's program, we will look at a new celiac clinic at Penn State Health Milton S. Hershey Medical Center. We'll talk about how the clinic is bringing together specialists to provide comprehensive care for patients living with celiac disease, why early diagnoses matter, and how coordinated treatment can improve the quality of life. Then we'll speak with Dickinson College professor Cotton Seiler about his new book, White Care. This book explores how race has influenced the design, development, and maintenance of American infrastructure and what those decisions reveal about power, access, and inequality in the United States.

0: 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I'm Alzo Slade.
1: And I'm Peter Sagal. We've all been there. You know you got to start planning, but you get distracted, and the next thing you know, 250 years have gone by, and you got nothing lined up for the birthday party. We'll ask who's going to fill in for the people who were going to fill in for the people who dropped out. Plus, record-setting Olympic bobsledder Alana Myers-Taylor tells us what it's like to race down the Texas hills. And Alzo Slade is absolutely chuffed to make his debut as our